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0: I shot the sheriff, Colea. We are KWXX. Thought-provoking quote. Helen Keller said these words. When we do the best that we can, we never know what miracle is wrought in our life or in the life of another. Right? What may seem like something simple to somebody else, it may be the most amazing thing ever. So when we do what the best that we can, we never know what miracle is wrought in our life or in the life of another. We got more Feel Good Island music coming right back. Sammy Johnson and Ryan Hirooka right after this.
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1: In the newsroom, I'm Ko'ohu James. Developers have secured a $431 million loan to rebuild Kauai's Koko Palms Hotel, famously featured in Elvis Presley's Blue Hawaii. The historic resort has been closed since Hurricane Iniki hit in 1992. Construction is set to begin next year with a target opening of 2028. Despite the financial backing, public skepticism remains due to the past failed attempts to revive the hotel. The project has faced numerous challenges, including legal issues and concerns over Native Hawaiian burial grounds. While some residents are nostalgic, others worry about traffic and environmental impacts. Kauai Coffee Company has secured a new long-term agricultural lease in Hawaii, preserving roughly 140 jobs. The jobs were at risk this spring when the previous lease was set to expire. The lease agreement between Kauai Coffee's parent company and landowner Bruce Bacall Capital Partners was finalized after nearly 2 years of negotiations. The lease will allow the company to create new positions and continue its fair trade community development program. Kauai Coffee manages 4 million coffee trees and has been owned by Massimo Zanetti since 2011. And Venezuelans took the search for missing loved ones into their own hands in the aftermath of back-to-back earthquakes. They cited the scarcity of government rescuers as they tried Friday to find people buried in collapsed buildings. Meanwhile, the human toll of the disaster climbed to at least 920 dead and more than 51,000 missing. Citizens digging through the rubble of their homes said they have seen few state rescue teams in the areas hit hardest by the devastating 7.2 and 7.5 magnitude quakes that struck late Wednesday. That's despite authorities projecting an image of a robust government response. In the newsroom, I'm Ko'ohu James.
0: Taking a look at your forecast here for tonight, East Hawaii showers, light and variable winds, lows near 70 degrees. West Hawaii tonight, showers, straits 5 to 10, lows near 75. Find the latest scoops at kwxx.com. 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

0: 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We'll be right back. Peter Moon Band and Kolohe Kai after this.
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0: Lives, Kolohe Kai. We are KWXX, your feel-good island music station. It's me, G. Cruz. Tickets are going fast for Tomoa back on Hawaii Island with his Das Hau tour in Kona at the Outrigger Kona Resort and Spa Ballroom on Sunday, July 12th, 8 p.m., and in Hilo, Saturday, July 25th, at the Grand Honolulu Crown Room. 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You guys have a great weekend. I'll be over at the Hawaii Island Archery Club State Unmarked 3D Archery Tournament tomorrow. Registration starts at 7:30. Shoot starts at 9, and that's going to be at Pu'uva'ava'a. And it's just right through the gate and straight ahead, right at the hiking trailhead. You'll find us there. All right, so if you're into archery, come and shoot the State Unmarked Tournament tomorrow, the Hawaii Island Archery Club. Also happening at the Prince Cohio Plaza. We got the big collectible show, the Hilo Collectible Show at the Plaza, and that's 10 to 6 tomorrow. Lots of things going on this weekend, so go enjoy. I'll catch you back on the radio Monday. See ya.
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9: How's it? This is Stan Lawrence from Orchid Land Surf Shop reporting from Hilo Bay with the Dockheim. KWXX, island-wide surf update for this Aloha Friday, June 26. Small craft advisories are in effect for all Hawaiian waters exposed to the easterly trade winds of 15 to 25 knots. Surf here on the northeast shore, it's 4 to 6 feet. Beach Basin points up Hamakua and North Kohala, 4 to 6 feet. The northwest is flat. Southwest shore, 1 to 3, and the southeast shore, 4 to 6 feet. A minus 0.1 low tide was at 6:16 this morning. A 2.5 high tide rolls in at 2:04 this afternoon. Your sunset, 7:03. Tomorrow sunrise, 5:44 a.m. Orchid Land Surf is open today till 5 p.m. Have a great Aloha Friday. That's the Doc Hine Orchid Land Surf Update. 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

0: This is a civil defense message for Friday, June 26th at 9 a.m. The Hawaiian Volcano Observatory reports Kilauea Volcano Eruption Episode 50 will likely occur today. If the eruption occurs, varying levels of ash and tephra may fall downwind of the eruption. Low-level winds will carry any tephra west of the summit. However, tephra may be carried north into communities along Highway 11. If you live downwind of the Kilauea summit, be prepared to take precautions if needed, such as disconnecting water catchment systems. Avoid the area if you have sensitivities or other respiratory conditions. On roadways, be aware of tephra, which may reduce visibility and increase traffic congestion. Take necessary precautions to limit your exposure. There are no threats to the community at this time. Thank you for listening and have a safe day. This is your Hawaii County Civil Defense Agency.
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Seriously Catch a Fire and Ali Campbell on your Feel Good Island Music Station. How's it? Welcome in. Happy Aloha Friday. So good to have you here. I'm Ko'ohu James, hanging out with you until 7 o'clock. We're getting you ready for the weekend. It is almost here. Coming up, I got some Inner Circle. Here's Justin, Puzzle Pieces on KWXX.

0: What you gonna do when they come for you? That's Inner Circle on KWXX, your Feel Good Island music station, and Ray Jr., the Grand Naniloa Hotel. And KWXX brings you Maoli live in concert one night only, Saturday, August 29th. 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That's tmrevents.net. Maoli live in concert in Hilo. It's guaranteed to be another major rager. Keep it here. More of your Feel Good Island music coming up. 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

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In the newsroom, I'm Ko'ohu James. Developers have secured a $431 million loan to rebuild Kauai's Koko Palms Hotel, famously featured in Elvis Presley's Blue Hawaii. The historic resort has been closed since Hurricane Iniki hit in 1992. Construction is set to begin next year with a target opening of 2028. Despite the financial backing, public skepticism remains due to the past failed attempts to revive the hotel. The project has faced numerous challenges, including legal issues and concerns over Native Hawaiian burial grounds. While some residents are nostalgic, others worry about traffic and environmental impacts. Kauai Coffee Company has secured a new long-term agricultural lease in Hawaii, preserving roughly 140 jobs. The jobs were at risk this spring when the previous lease was set to expire. The lease agreement between Kauai Coffee's parent company and landowner Bruce Bacall Capital Partners was finalized after nearly 2 years of negotiations. The lease will allow the company to create new positions and continue its Fair Trade Community Development Program. Kauai Coffee manages 4 million coffee trees and has been owned by Massimo Zanetti since 2011. And Venezuelans took the search for missing loved ones into their own hands in the aftermath of back-to-back earthquakes. They cited the scarcity of government rescuers as they tried Friday to find people buried in collapsed buildings. Meanwhile, the human toll of the disaster climbed to at least 920 dead and more than 51,000 missing. Citizens digging through the rubble of their homes said they have seen few state rescue teams in the areas hit hardest by the devastating 7.2 and 7.5 magnitude quakes that struck late Wednesday. That's despite authorities projecting an image of a robust government response. In the newsroom, I'm Ko'ohu James. 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As we move along, here's Kalena Koo and Josh Jones, My Everything, KFXX.

0: Better Believe Natural Vibrations on KWXX and Hawaii's Finest Coors Light and KWXX present Polyfest featuring Sammy Johnson, and also joining him will be all the way from Aotearoa, Aradhana, live in concert Friday, July 24th at KB Extreme in Kona. 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
1: Must a woman stand for the coarse anatomical remarks of her building owner? The court took that question to heart in the case of a loose-lipped landlord. I'm Curtis Howard with today's Point of Law. Nadine Coleman was an attractive young woman who worked as an assistant buyer at a downtown department store. She and Boots, her cat, lived in a small apartment nearby. It was comfortable and the rent was within her budget, in a city where apartments were few and very expensive. Her landlord was Carl Burns, a brute of a man with a big, wide smile and small, narrow eyes. He came around when there were repairs to be made or rents to be collected. One day, Nadine was in front of the apartment building talking to a neighbor. Carl was walking toward it on the sidewalk across the street. When he saw Nadine, he shouted out, "Oh, man, look at the curves on that doll." Nadine was shocked and embarrassed. She hurried inside and locked herself in. When Carl knocked on the door, she called through the keyhole, "I'll mail you a check." That didn't stop Carl's crudely appreciative remarks. Another time, when Nadine's mother was leaving, he yelled down the hall, making suggestive comments on her physical appearance. Nadine felt degraded and humiliated, and Carl shouted his admiration again and still again. Nadine was terribly upset. She tried to find another apartment, but there were none within her price range. She worried that Carl would evict her for acting so distant. She cried a lot and seriously considered giving up her job and leaving the city. Then she decided to see an attorney. The attorney brought suit against Carl for damages under a state law prohibiting discrimination through sexual harassment. Carl's attorney tried to get the suit dismissed. He told the court, "In order to warrant a suit, the alleged harassment must be persistent over a period of time. Here, there were only 4 such events in a 2-year period. That doesn't add up to anything worth mentioning. As a matter of fact, boys have always whistled at girls." And Carl's comments were pretty much on that high school level. Nadine's attorney said, "Those comments were on a level, all right, a very low one. They upset this tenant enormously, to the point where she tried to move and even considered leaving the city. Carl's actions cannot be laughed off. He should be ordered to stop them and to pay damages." What should the court do about the loose-lipped landlord? We'll find out in a moment.
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1: Must a woman stand for the coarse anatomical remarks of her landlord? Not in Massachusetts, an appeals court there said. Carl's remarks made Nadine feel that occupancy of her apartment was less desirable, and they interfered with her right as a tenant to peaceful possession of her leased apartment. Carl is ordered to cease and desist and to pay damages. It's a point of law.

0: He's Her Life, Waylon Nihipali on your Philwood Island Music Station, KWXX and Ray Jr., the Grand Naniloa Hotel and KWXX present Ma'oli live in concert, one night only, Saturday, August 29th, over at the Ho'olulu Complex in Hilo. 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So don't forget, yeah, tmrevents.net. Again, tickets go on sale tomorrow morning, 9 a.m. Ma'oli live in concert in Hilo. It's guaranteed to be another major rager. Coming up in the 4 o'clock hour, I got Traffic Jam and Jokes at 5. It's your top 5 at 5. Up here in a little bit, we got Uncle Stan Lawrence with today's surf report. After this, KWXX.
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7: Aloha. 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
8: How's it? This is Stan Lawrence from Orchid Land Surf Shop reporting from Hilo Bay with the Dockheim. KWXX, island-wide surf update for this Aloha Friday, June 26. Small craft advisories are in effect for all Hawaiian waters exposed to the easterly trade winds of 15 to 25 knots. Surf here on the northeast shore, it's 4 to 6 feet. Beach Basin points up Hamakua and North Kohala, 4 to 6 feet. The northwest is flat. Southwest shore, 1 to 3, and the southeast shore, 4 to 6 feet. A minus 0.1 low tide was at 6:16 this morning. A 2.5 high tide rolls in at 2:04 this afternoon. Your sunset, 7:03. Tomorrow sunrise, 5:44 a.m. Orchid Land Surf is open today till 5 p.m. Have a great Aloha Friday. That's the Dockheim Orchid Land Surf Update. 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
1: This is a civil defense message for Friday, June 26th at 9 a.m. The Hawaiian Volcano Observatory reports Kilauea Volcano Eruption Episode 50 will likely occur today. If the eruption occurs, varying levels of ash and tephra may fall downwind of the eruption. Low-level winds will carry any tephra west of the summit. However, tephra may be carried north into communities along Highway 11. If you live downwind of the Kilauea summit, be prepared to take precautions if needed, such as disconnecting water catchment systems. Avoid the area if you have sensitivities or other respiratory conditions. On roadways, be aware of tephra, which may reduce visibility and increase traffic congestion. Take necessary precautions to limit your exposure. There are no threats to the community at this time. 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
2: Beep, beep, beep, beep, yeah!
3: I saw an amazing children's cereal. I assume it's a children's cereal. I don't know if any adults would eat this. Cookie Crisp cereal. Have you seen this product in the supermarket? Cookie Crisp. It's actually cookies. It's cookies. This is the cereal. This is your breakfast. A bowl of chocolate chip cookies. Why don't they just call this product the hell with everything? Ice cream for lunch, cake for dinner, bacon and cigarettes in between. That's it.
4: Yeah, milk. This is my main problem because I like cereal. And milk is the main thing that I need. And I never know if I have it. Sometimes I think I have it. I get home. I don't have it. Sometimes I think I need milk. So I get milk. Turns out there was milk. Now I have too much milk. Don't you hate that whole milk estimation thing? It's a race against the clock with the expiration date. You ever get in that jam? Ticking. Time is ticking. You're having punch bowls of cereal. Milk baths. Watering the lawn with milk. Trying to get rid of it all in time. I don't want to be around when that thing goes off. I'd like to have a milk monitor. I see people on TV, they always have butlers and maids. Could you have a milk monitor? Could somebody just do that for you? Just stand there by the refrigerator? You walk out the door, he goes, "You're okay for tomorrow." I'd pay for that. Just to avoid that moment when there's so little milk in the carton, you go to lift it up and you slam it into the roof of the refrigerator.

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How's it going? I'm Ko'ohu James, hanging out with you as you pau hana on your Aloha Friday. Coming up, I got some Hawaii Kane. Here's the Mana'o Company, KWXX.

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Inside of traffic jam and jokes, news time, but let's go ahead and take a look at our island weather first. For the rest of today in west of Hawaii, mostly cloudy conditions. Winds from the south at 9 miles per hour. Tonight, partly cloudy with scattered showers. Overnight low around 75. For east of Hawaii, a few clouds, maybe some scattered showers today. Winds are variable at 6 miles per hour. Tonight, mostly cloudy with showers. Overnight low around 70. 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In the newsroom, I'm Ko'u James. Developers have secured a $431 million loan to rebuild Kauai's Coco Palms Hotel, famously featured in Elvis Presley's Blue Hawaii. The historic resort has been closed since Hurricane Iniki hit in 1992. Construction is set to begin next year with a target opening of 2028. Despite the financial backing, public skepticism remains due to the past failed attempts to revive the hotel. The project has faced numerous challenges, including legal issues and concerns over Native Hawaiian burial grounds. While some residents are nostalgic, others worry about traffic and environmental impacts. Kauai Coffee Company has secured a new long-term agricultural lease in Hawaii, preserving roughly 140 jobs. The jobs were at risk this spring when the previous lease was set to expire. The lease agreement between Kauai Coffee's parent company and landowner Bruce Bacall Capital Partners was finalized after nearly 2 years of negotiations. The lease will allow the company to create new positions and continue its Fair Trade Community Development Program. Kauai Coffee manages 4 million coffee trees and has been owned by Massimo Zanetti since 2011. And Venezuelans took the search for missing loved ones into their own hands in the aftermath of back-to-back earthquakes. They cited the scarcity of government rescuers as they tried Friday to find people buried in collapsed buildings. Meanwhile, the human toll of the disaster climbed to at least 920 dead and more than 51,000 missing. Citizens digging through the rubble of their homes said they have seen few state rescue teams in the areas hit hardest by the devastating 7.2 and 7.5 magnitude quakes that struck late Wednesday. That's despite authorities projecting an image of a robust government response. In the newsroom, I'm Ko'u James. And this news update was all brought to you by Minute Stop. 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Hurricane, if you like it hot. 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Here's Dynamite. Put it on you, KWXX.

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1: Beep, beep, beep, beep, yeah!
2: And these three guys were sentenced to death by guillotine. A Chinese guy, a Japanese guy, and a Portuguese guy. The executioner called the Chinese guy up first. You, Wing Fat, you come up here first. By the way, the executioner was Samoan. So Wing Fat went up to the block. And the executioner asks Wing Fat, hey, Wing Fat, you want to face down or up? And Wing Fat says, oh, I know, like a look up. That blade looked terrible. I like a face down. So the executioner pulled the rope. The blade got stuck before it cut Wing Fat's neck off. So Wing Fat was allowed to go free. Equipment failure. Executioner calls the Japanese guy up next. Masa, it's your turn. You come up here on the block. So Masa goes up on the block. Executioner asks, you want to face a down or you want to face up? And Masa says, I don't like look up. That blade no good. I face it down. So the executioner pulls the rope, the blade drops again, but gets stuck again. So Masa is allowed to go free, equipment failure. The Portuguese is next. Executioner calls him up. Mano, you next, you come up here. So Mano went up. Executioner asks, you want to face down or face up? And Mano says, I'm not scared of the blade, I'm going to face up. So the executioner, just about ready to pull the rope, Mano yells, wait. I see the problem.
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0: Stoney Hayes, Lennon and McNamara on KWXX, your Feel Good Island music station. 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
9: How's it? 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KWXX, island-wide surf update for this Aloha Friday, June 26. Small craft advisories are in effect for all Hawaiian waters exposed to the easterly trade winds of 15 to 25 knots. Surf here on the northeast shore, it's 4 to 6 feet. Beach basin points up Hamakua and North Kohala, 4 to 6 feet. The northwest is flat. Southwest shore, 1 to 3, and the southeast shore, 4 to 6 feet. A minus 0.1 low tide was at 6:16 this morning. A 2.5 high tide rolls in at 2:04 this afternoon. Your sunset, 7:03. Tomorrow sunrise, 5:44 a.m. Orchid Land Surf is open today till 5 p.m. Have a great Aloha Friday. That's the Dockheim Orchid Land Surf Update. 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

And that's going to round out Traffic Jam and Jokes for your Aloha Friday. 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

0: This is a civil defense message for Friday, June 26th at 9 a.m. The Hawaiian Volcano Observatory reports Kilauea Volcano Eruption Episode 50 will likely occur today. If the eruption occurs, varying levels of ash and tephra may fall downwind of the eruption. Low-level winds will carry any tephra west of the summit. However, tephra may be carried north into communities along Highway 11. If you live downwind of the Kilauea summit, be prepared to take precautions if needed, such as disconnecting water catchment systems. Avoid the area if you have sensitivities or other respiratory conditions. On roadways, be aware of tephra, which may reduce visibility and increase traffic congestion. Take necessary precautions to limit your exposure. There are no threats to the community at this time. Thank you for listening and have a safe day. This is your Hawaii County Civil Defense Agency.
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0: The Green Titles, number 2 on the top 5 at 5. Kaohu James hanging out with you until 7 o'clock. 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

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Recapping quickly, our countdown today, number five was Strings with Good Love for Real. Number four was Jazz Iglesias with Swing Through. Number three, Kolohe Kai on Bended Knee. Number two was The Green with Titles. And number one, Baby, it's you, the project. Coming up in a little bit, I got your news. We also got Tai Tai. Here's Ekolu and Rock With You.

Tell Her. That's Ty Ty on KWXX, your Feel Good Island music station. 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Ask you to enjoy the 4th of July festivities safely. 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In the newsroom, I'm Ko'ohu James. Developers have secured a $431 million loan to rebuild Kauai's Coco Palms Hotel, famously featured in Elvis Presley's Blue Hawaii. The historic resort has been closed since Hurricane Iniki hit in 1992. Construction is set to begin next year with a target opening of 2028. Despite the financial backing, public skepticism remains due to the past failed attempts to revive the hotel. The project has faced numerous challenges, including legal issues and concerns over Native Hawaiian burial grounds. While some residents are nostalgic, others worry about traffic and environmental impacts. Kauai Coffee Company has secured a new long-term agricultural lease in Hawaii, preserving roughly 140 jobs. The jobs were at risk this spring when the previous lease was set to expire. The lease agreement between Kauai Coffee's parent company and landowner Bruce Bacall Capital Partners was finalized after nearly 2 years of negotiations. The lease will allow the company to create new positions and continue its Fair Trade Community Development Program. Kauai Coffee manages 4 million coffee trees and has been owned by Massimo Zanetti since 2011. And Venezuelans took the search for missing loved ones into their own hands in the aftermath of back-to-back earthquakes. They cited the scarcity of government rescuers as they tried Friday to find people buried in collapsed buildings. Meanwhile, the human toll of the disaster climbed to at least 920 dead and more than 51,000 missing. Citizens digging through the rubble of their homes said they have seen few state rescue teams in the areas hit hardest by the devastating 7.2 and 7.5 magnitude quakes that struck late Wednesday. That's despite authorities projecting an image of a robust government response. In the newsroom, I'm Ko'ohu James. And this news update was all brought to you by Queens North Hawaii Community Hospital and their primary care clinic. Ask you to please enjoy the 4th of July festivities safely. 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

0: Working hard, Frankie Paul, KWXX 101.5, Kona 94.7, Hilo and Kau as we head into the weekend. Ray Jr., the Grand Naniloa Hotel and KWXX present Maoli live in concert, one night only, Saturday, August 29th, over at the Ho'olulu Complex in Hilo. 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Maoli live in concert in Hilo. It's guaranteed to be another major rager. Coming back with Israel Kamaka Viva Ole on KWXX.
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0: 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How's it? 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

0: This is a civil defense message for Friday, June 26th at 9 a.m. The Hawaiian Volcano Observatory reports Kilauea Volcano Eruption Episode 50 will likely occur today. If the eruption occurs, varying levels of ash and tephra may fall downwind of the eruption. Low-level winds will carry any tephra west of the summit. However, tephra may be carried north into communities along Highway 11. If you live downwind of the Kilauea summit, be prepared to take precautions if needed, such as disconnecting water catchment systems. Avoid the area if you have sensitivities or other respiratory conditions. On roadways, be aware of tephra, which may reduce visibility and increase traffic congestion. Take necessary precautions to limit your exposure. There are no threats to the community at this time. Thank you for listening and have a safe day. This is your Hawaii County Civil Defense Agency.
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Morning Sun, Kanakafaya, and Brother Hoods, KWXX, 101.5 Kona, 94.7 Hilo and Kau. How's it? Ko'ohu James with you for a few more minutes until 7 o'clock as we move into the weekend. Up on the way, I got some UB40. Here's the Sarah B. Band and instead, KWXX.

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0: 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After the break, I got some requested Kaikena Scanlin, He Kanaka, right after this, KWXX.
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0: Love Season, J-Borg on KWXX, your Feel Good Island music station. Looking at our weather for tonight in East Hawaii, calling for mostly cloudy conditions with showers. Overnight low around 70 degrees for West Hawaii this evening. Partly cloudy with scattered showers. Overnight low around 75. That's a quick look at our weather forecast. When we come back, it's Kelly Rice Show, KWXX.
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0: Like the Way It Feels, Anuhea, KWXX, and KWXX, My Hero Collectibles, and Big Island Breaks present the Hilo Collectibles Show, all happening tomorrow over at the Prince Guajillo Plaza from 10 a.m. to 6 p.m. Come buy, sell, and trade Pokemon cards, sports cards, Labubu, Hot Wheels, comics, Funko Pops, classic toys, and more. 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Again, all happening tomorrow, 10 a.m. to 6 p.m. at the Prince Guajillo Plaza in Hilo. And that is going to wrap it up for me, Ko'ohu James. I'm off to go enjoy the weekend. Up on the way next, it's Ben G. Till midnight, have yourself a great evening. Be safe. I'll see you when I see you. KJ Powell.
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7: And

This is a civil defense message for Friday, June 26th at 9 a.m. The Hawaiian Volcano Observatory reports Kilauea Volcano Eruption Episode 50 will likely occur today. If the eruption occurs, varying levels of ash and tephra may fall downwind of the eruption. Low-level winds will carry any tephra west of the summit. However, tephra may be carried north into communities along Highway 11. If you live downwind of the Kilauea summit, be prepared.

0: prepared to take precautions if needed, such as disconnecting water catchment systems. Avoid the area if you have sensitivities or other respiratory conditions. On roadways, be aware of tephra, which may reduce visibility and increase traffic congestion. Take necessary precautions to limit your exposure. 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Thank you for listening and have a safe day. This is your Hawaii County Civil Defense Agency.
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What's up? It is me, Benji. It is the Irish Show on this beautiful Aloha Friday, June 26th. Now, more Feel Good Island music. It is on the way. You know what? More. Let's see. Jimmy Cliff, The Project, Lopaka Roots, Ellie Mack. Going to be talking about all the things going on tomorrow with My Hero Collectibles, that collectible show. Also, tickets for Tumua and Maoli live in concert. You want to stay tuned, right? You want to listen in for that because you got to get your tickets. Now, Feel Good Island music. It will continue with some Canalo doing it right. KWXX. Sweet.

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More Feel Good Island music, it is on the way. It is me,

0: Benji. We got dad jokes coming up in the 8 o'clock hour and 10 o'clock hour. Right now, I'm going to talk about KWXX My Hero Collectibles and Big Island Breaks. 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When we come back, The Green up next. 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

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More Feel Good Island Music on the way. We just got a text from Waylon Nihipali. He wanted to say a happy birthday to his son, who's 18 years old today. And he wants to say, have a happy birthday and I love you. Hey, Waylon's son, bruh, happy birthday to you. So we're going to play one of your father's tunes right now. Happy birthday from all of us here at KWXX. We got the new star shining. Feel Good Island Music always here, KWXX.

0: 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Now, before we move on, for those of you that are not in the know, Aradna, popular in Aotearoa. Woo! You gotta check them out. If you've never, go check out her songs. Go check out her videos on YouTube. Aradna is going to be right here with Sammy Johnson. When we return, Lopaka Roots up next on KWXX.
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0: Mr. Sensi. Helen Mack. Feel Good Island Music always here on KWXX, rounding down this 7 o'clock hour. When we come back, we got Molly, we got Wavy, heading up the 8 o'clock hour. It's Backwards Shaka and dad jokes all on the way. The Irish Show, it is me, Ben G, and you Feel Good Island Music Station, KWXX.
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5: 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The doctors, when I went to do my follow-up, they told me that there was nothing more they can do for me. 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And I did exactly what he told me to do. 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I'm here to tell you there is a way out. God can change everything.
4: 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For more information, call now 808-481-6714. 808-481-6714.
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0: life.
1: This is a civil defense message for Friday, June 26th at 9 a.m. The Hawaiian Volcano Observatory reports Kilauea Volcano Eruption Episode 50 will likely occur today. If the eruption occurs, varying levels of ash and tephra may fall downwind of the eruption. Low-level winds will carry any tephra west of the summit. However, tephra may be carried north into communities along Highway 11. If you live downwind of the Kilauea summit, be prepared to take precautions if needed, such as disconnecting water catchment systems. Avoid the area if you have sensitivities or other respiratory conditions. On roadways, be aware of tephra, which may reduce visibility and increase traffic congestion. Take necessary precautions to limit your exposure. There are no threats to the community at this time. Thank you for listening and have a safe day. This is your Hawaii County Civil Defense Agency.
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0: 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Well, let's see. Dad joke and how you can get Tumua tickets. You gotta know that, right? You gotta know. More Feel Good Island music continues, Tribal Seeds, and right now, Kick Eye Boys, Just an Illusion, KWXX.
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0: 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Now, stand-up comedian Tumua returns to Hawaii Island. That's How Tour. And he's going to be in Hilo Saturday, July 25th at 9:30 at the Naniloa Crown Room. 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

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Shout out going out to Sprankle on M-A to the U-I Maui right now. Oh, thanks for listening, by the way, all the way in Kihei. We've got Aipohaku right now, KWXX. How

0: 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And no way better to cool you down than a dad joke, right? My efforts to keep dads fully sourced with jokes to help entertain our families. Because let's face it, dads, families, the only people that can take these jokes from us. Ask all my friends. They don't like when I do. But anyways, here we go. Today's first dad joke. My wife told me my six-year-old son wasn't actually mine. What? Yeah, my wife told me my six-year-old son wasn't actually mine. She said, I need to pay more attention at school pickup.
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0: 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Rounding down this 8 o'clock hour. I hope you enjoyed that dad joke right there. Wasn't too dry. Eh? Dad jokes, checks back, right? More feel good island music after this break. We got Fiji, we got Tai Tai, and then Koa Uka, the one. That's right. 9 o'clock hour, all coming up next on your Feel Good Island Music Station, KWXX.
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0: This is a civil defense message for Friday, June 26th at 9 a.m. The Hawaiian Volcano Observatory reports Kilauea Volcano Eruption Episode 50 will likely occur today. If the eruption occurs, varying levels of ash and tephra may fall downwind of the eruption. Low-level winds will carry any tephra west of the summit. However, tephra may be carried north into communities along Highway 11. If you live downwind of the Kilauea summit, be prepared to take precautions if needed, such as disconnecting water catchment systems. Avoid the area if you have sensitivities or other respiratory conditions. On roadways, be aware of tephra, which may reduce visibility and increase traffic congestion. Take necessary precautions to limit your exposure. There are no threats to the community at this time. Thank you for listening and have a safe day. This is your Hawaii County Civil Defense Agency.
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I need. 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The Irish Show continues right now. We got some Stepas. We got some Brother Jazz here. We got Miley. Right, it's our time. Another fan, another favorite from Aotearoa. Baby, it's you. It's KWXX.

0: A last sip of summer. That is Maoli on your Feel Good Island Music Station, KWXX. And of course, those brothers going to be right here on Hawaii Island. Ray Jr., the Grand Naniloa Hotel, and KWXX presents Maoli live in concert, one night only. 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Maoli live in concert, and it's guaranteed to be another major rager in Hilo. 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

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Swing Through, that is jazz on your Feel Good Island Music Station, KWXX. Coming up next, two words for you. Two more tickets. Information coming up right now. It is One Rhythm, KWXX.

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0: 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It is on the way. But now is the right time to talk about the two words. Tickets, Tumua, tickets. That's the two words, okay? Tickets going fast for stand-up comedian Tumua. He returns to the Hawaii Island with Das How Tour in Kona at the Outrigger Kona Resort and Spa Ballroom on Sunday, July 12th and at 8 p.m. And in Hilo, Saturday, July 25th at the 9:30 p.m. at the Naniloa Crown Room. 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Yeah. Remember I was saying it's the right time? It is the right time. Penny Dean on KWXX.

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1: Yeah. It's Nye Boy and Hunter Pox. And we're gonna do this one for the 808. You know what I mean?

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The type of love that's in your heart, type you could never replace. This is my roots and my home, something they never could take. Yeah, this one's dedicated to the 50th state. It's for the people of Hawaii. It's for the Mauna. Kukia'i Mauna.

0: Night Boy featuring Hana Pox on your Feel Good Island Music Station, KWXX, as we round down this 9 o'clock hour. After the break, Maoli's coming up again. Catch a Fire featuring Ali Campbell. 10 o'clock hour starts off with Drew Daniels featuring Ku'ule Music. And then the final dad joke, all coming up next. The Irish Show. It is me, Ben G, on your Feel Good Island Music Station, KWXX.
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0: This is a civil defense message for Friday, June 26th at 9 a.m. The Hawaiian Volcano Observatory reports Kilauea Volcano Eruption Episode 50 will likely occur today. If the eruption occurs, varying levels of ash and tephra may fall downwind of the eruption. Low-level winds will carry any tephra west of the summit. However, tephra may be carried north into communities along Highway 11. If you live downwind of the Kilauea summit, be prepared to take precautions if needed, such as disconnecting water catchment systems. Avoid the area if you have sensitivities or other respiratory conditions. On roadways, be aware of tephra, which may reduce visibility and increase traffic congestion. Take necessary precautions to limit your exposure. There are no threats to the community at this time. Thank you for listening and have a safe day. This is your Hawaii County Civil Defense Agency.
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And we're going to be talking about that collectible event going on at the Prince Kuhio Plaza tomorrow. So just stay tuned. Right now, I got to get to some Inoa Ole. Sometimes you just got to take that breath and let your problems float away. Feel Good Island Music always here on KWXX.

0: Sweetie! 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More Feel Good Island Music coming up, but we do have a short break. And it is now time to talk about KWXX My Hero Collectibles and Big Island Breaks presents the Hilo Collectible Show at the Prince Cujillo Plaza. 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

0: All I Need, COC featuring John Mauli on your Feel Good Island Music Station, KWXX. And All I Need is to let loose this dad joke. The final dad joke of the evening. Smoke and racy, no swearing, but smoke and racy, so 10 o'clock, okay? Here we go. Final dad joke. What do you call it when you carve a pumpkin in September? Ooh. What do you call it when you carve a pumpkin in September? Premature ejack-o'-lantern.
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Two players of the game, you heard me? Something smooth to groove to. Just you and me on a whole nother level, you know what I'm saying? In the morning.

0: Isaiah Tavares on your Feel Good Island Music Station, KWXX. We are rounding down this 10 o'clock hour. The final Irie Hour is coming up soon. And once again, I hope you enjoyed that last dad joke of the evening. When we return, Kanaka Faya, the Steppas, heading up the final Irie Hour. T-Pac all coming up next. 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
1: Ray Jr., the Grand Nani Loa Hotel, and KWXX. Chris says, only live in

0: Saturday, June 27th at 9 a.m. Only at TMRevents.net. 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

0: This is a civil defense message for Friday, June 26th at 9 a.m. The Hawaiian Volcano Observatory reports Kilauea Volcano Eruption Episode 50 will likely occur today. If the eruption occurs, varying levels of ash and tephra may fall downwind of the eruption. Low-level winds will carry any tephra west of the summit. However, tephra may be carried north into communities along Highway 11. If you live downwind of the Kilauea summit, be prepared to take precautions if needed, such as disconnecting water catchment systems. Avoid the area if you have sensitivities or other respiratory conditions. On roadways, be aware of tephra, which may reduce visibility and increase traffic congestion. Take necessary precautions to limit your exposure. There are no threats to the community at this time. Thank you for listening and have a safe day. This is your Hawaii County Civil Defense Agency.
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Well, the final Irie hour, I should say, is here, but do not fear. Feel Good Island Music, still here. I used here a lot on that one. Let us continue now. Caleb Keolanui on KWXX.

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Strings right there. Good Love, for real. Feel good island music, always here on KWXX. 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

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And KWXX presents Pauly Fest featuring Sammy Johnson, joined by special guests. Check this out, all the way from Aotearoa. Aradhana live in concert Friday, July 24th. It's all going to be happening on the west side, KB Extreme, Kailua Kona. Do not miss Sammy Johnson and R&B and soulful sounds of special guest Aradhana from Aotearoa. 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HIFinest.com. 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Feel Good Island Music continues right now. Time for some Shaba. Mr. Lover Man, KWXX.

0: The dub stops. And you feel good, Island Music Station, KWXX. And that's going to wrap it up for me. I'm out of here for the night. It is a beautiful evening, almost 12 o'clock hour. Aloha Friday, June 26th. Now, tomorrow, DJ Scotty. Scotty on the weekend, coming in from 10. Then you got me, Benji, coming in at 3. Then at 7, it's Uncle Kama. From all of us here at KWXX, Ahui Ho Malama Pono. And for me, Benji, make sure you give more, you live more, and you be more aloha. Okay? Peace out. Later!
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1: Ray Jr., the Grand Nani Laurel Hotel, and KWXX. Chris says, only live in

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0: Aloha, Na'ehalani Breland here, president of Ola Brew. 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

0: Looking for something fun this weekend? Head to the Bahoa Lava Zone Night Market at the Akebono Lot. 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
2: 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Jalim.
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2: Yes, I am. Jai is within I.
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0: Looking for something fun this weekend? Head to the Pahoa Lava Zone Night Market at the Akebono Lot. 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
2: 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She was our absolute lifeline. 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That's the real secret sauce. Ohana, friends, neighbors, let's do this. Vote Sue, Ke Aho Kapu Liloi, State House, District 2.
0: 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Post Office Box 6177, Hilo, Hawaii 96720.

This is a civil defense volcano update for June 27th at 9 a.m. The Hawaiian Volcano Observatory indicates that a potential eruption window for Kilauea Volcano is today through Sunday.

0: If an eruption occurs, varying levels of ash, Pele's hair, and other lightweight tephra may fall downwind of the eruption. Smaller particles can travel farther from the eruption site and may affect communities at greater distances. 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Follow all guidance from National Park Service and be aware that road or park closures may occur without notice. Thank you for listening and have a safe weekend. This is your Hawaii County Civil Defense Agency.
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How's it? And good morning to you, you, and especially you, Scotty, on the weekend with you on this beautiful Saturday morning. Thank you very much for tuning in. This hour, we will have birthdays, so get your shout-outs and dedications in to 808-296-5999. We also have food news and AI never knows.

0: 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We're going to take a short break. 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

All the best in Feel Good Island music. KWXX, JKP with Maui. And we are keeping an eye out on the volcano. Currently, there are indications that a potential eruption, episode 50, I believe, could occur this weekend. If the eruption does happen, we will keep you updated with information as it becomes available. As of right now, the USGS HVO is issuing just a watch for the volcano, and they are advising to take precautions such as disconnecting water catchment systems. Make sure that we're all safe in the case that episode 50 happens over this weekend. Up next, it's Leilani Wolfgram, The Rain, on KWXX.

Irie, you won't be alone. Your Feel Good Island Music Station, KWXX. And make sure you get your tickets because they are going fast for stand-up comedian Tumua. He is returning to the Big Island for his Das Hau tour. He'll be in Kona at the Outrigger Kona Resort and Spa Ballroom on Sunday, July 12th at 8 p.m. and in Hilo on Saturday, July 25th at 9:30 p.m. at the Naniloa Crown Room. 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For more details, getting back to the music, it's Kapena, Crazy on KWXX.

0: What is love? That is Penny Dean on your Feel Good Island Music Station, KWXX. Let's take a look at who's celebrating a birthday today. Saturday, June 27th, the actor Tobey Maguire from the Spider-Man movies, he celebrates his 51st birthday. Julia Duffy, she was from New Heart and Designing Women. She turned 75 years old. Filmmaker J.J. Abrams from Lost and Star Trek, he celebrates his 60th birthday. And Lee Nash, you might not recognize her name, but I think those in the maybe 35 and up age bracket, you'll recognize her band, Sixpence None the Richer. They had that one song, Kiss Me, which I think if it came out nowadays, it would be a massive viral hit, because even back then, I'm not sure if the internet was around then. It may have just been early internet days. But that song got absolutely stuck in your head and would not leave. Happy birthday goes out to Lee Nash, celebrating 50 years on this earth. And taking a look at local celebrities, I would like to wish a happy belated Hau Oli Lahanau out to my one and only wife, Yulia. She celebrated a birthday yesterday. This Hau Oli Lahanau wish goes out to you from our two children, myself and the rest of the Ohana. Hau Oli Lahanau goes out to you. And if you are celebrating a birthday today, Haole Lahanao goes out to you as well. From all of us here at KWXX.
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6: Aloha, this is Stan Lawrence from Orchid Land Surf Shop, reporting from Hilo Bay with a Doc Hine, KWXX, island-wide surf update for this Saturday, June 27th. Small craft advisories are in effect for all Hawaiian waters exposed to the easterly trade winds of 15 to 25 knots. Surf here on the northeast shore is 4 to 6 feet. Beach breaks and points up Hamakua and North Kohala, 4 to 6 feet. The northwest is flat. Southwest shore, 1 to 3. And the southeast shore, 4 to 6 feet. A minus 0.2 low tide was at 6:54 this morning. A 2.6 high tide rolls in at 2:35 this afternoon. Your sunset, 7:03. Tomorrow's sunrise, 5:44 a.m. Orchid Land Surf is open today till 5 p.m. Have a great Saturday. That's the Doc Hine Orchid Land Surf Update. 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

0: This is a civil defense volcano update for June 27th at 9 a.m. The Hawaiian Volcano Observatory indicates that a potential eruption window for Kilauea Volcano is today through Sunday. If an eruption occurs, varying levels of ash, Pele's hair, and other lightweight tephra may fall downwind of the eruption. Smaller particles can travel farther from the eruption site and may affect communities at greater distances. If you live downwind of the Kilauea summit or plan to visit the summit area, be prepared to take precautions if needed, such as disconnecting water catchment systems. Follow all guidance from National Park Service and be aware that road or park closures may occur without notice. Thank you for listening and have a safe weekend. This is your Hawaii County Civil Defense Agency.
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0: 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We're going to take a short break. On the other side, we got J-Boog, The Steppas, Ryan Hiraoka, and more of your Feel Good Island music. 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

The Steppers, Ramadab, your Feel Good Island Music Station, KWXX. And it is summertime. That means it is the beginning of the Obon season. That means Bon dances pretty much every weekend. And tonight it's happening at the Puna Honganji from 6 to 10 p.m. Looking at the schedule coming up on July 11th at the Honpa Honganji Hilo Betsuin, July 18th Hilo Meishoin, and July 25th Hilo Ho'oganji Mission. And if you have never been to a Bon dance before, I highly recommend that you go. It is a great time. I used to go back when I was in high school, and then for a long time I hadn't gone back. But since having kids, I make sure to take them every year because I want them to experience, you know, the music, the lights, the foods, and they absolutely love it. And one of the best things about living in Hawaii is, of course, Bon dance is a cultural thing, but here in Hawaii, it kind of goes beyond culture and it becomes a community thing where you see families celebrating, having a great time, smiles everywhere, everyone trying to learn the different dances. And now there are groups that go out and make newer dances. And that is fascinating to watch. It's kind of a blend of the old school and the traditions and the new school kind of K-pop-ish kind of dance moves. It's awesome. Go ahead and check it out tonight happening at the Puna Honganji from 6 to 10 p.m. Up next, it's Ryan Hiraoka and Don't Cry on KWXX.

Hoʻai Kane, Big Island Surfing, your Feel Good Island Music Station, KWXX. And KWXX, My Hero Collectibles and Big Island Breaks presents the Hilo Collectibles Show at the Prince Kuhio Plaza on June 27th, 10 a.m. to 6 p.m. at the Prince Kuhio Plaza. 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

0: 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And we got a happy birthday request coming out over the text line. This goes out to Tobias. Happy second birthday. This goes out to you from Auntie Zinny Jersey and Jace. How oli lahanao goes out to you, Tobias, 2 years old. What an awesome age. Hope you have a wonderful day. Up next, we got Awa featuring Bo Napoleon, Home on KWXX.
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0: 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When we come back, we got Stan the Man. 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
7: Aloha, this is Stan Lawrence from Orchid Land Surf Shop, reporting from Hilo Bay with the Doc Hine, KWXX, island-wide surf update for this Saturday, June 27th. Small craft advisories are in effect for all Hawaiian waters exposed to the easterly trade winds of 15 to 25 knots. Surf here on the northeast shore is 4 to 6 feet. Beach breaks and points up Hamakua and North Kohala, 4 to 6 feet. The northwest is flat. Southwest shore 1 to 3, and the southeast shore 4 to 6 feet. A minus 0.2 low tide was at 6:54 this morning. A 2.6 high tide rolls in at 2:35 this afternoon. Your sunset 7:03. Tomorrow sunrise 5:44 a.m. Orchid Land Surf is open today till 5 p.m. Have a great Saturday. 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

0: 7th at 9 a.m. The Hawaiian Volcano Observatory indicates that a potential eruption window for Kilauea Volcano is today through Sunday. If an eruption occurs, varying levels of ash, Pele's hair, and other lightweight tephra may fall downwind of the eruption. Smaller particles can travel farther from the eruption site and may affect communities at greater distances. 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Follow all guidance from National Park Service and be aware that road or park closures may occur without notice. 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This is your Hawaii County Civil Defense Agency.
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Who's that girl? High water. 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Scotty on the weekend with you through this 12 o'clock lunchtime Kau Kau hour. That means we are right around the corner from Food News. Today, taking a look at a recent announcement from M&M's. They are dropping a couple of colors from their lineup because they're making a push towards not using artificial colors. And that's great. But the thing that caught my eye about this article is the colors that they are having trouble replicating naturally. I was very surprised by this. I'm guessing you're thinking reds and things like that. No, it's a color that you think would be all right naturally, but apparently they're having trouble creating it without using synthetic colors. We'll get into the details later this hour. Plus, Inner Circle, Kekai Boys, Irie Love, Makua Rothman, and Petra. It's Langasa.

All the best in Feel Good Island music. KWXX, Inner Circle, Black Roses. Now, I remember when this concert announcement was made, it was earlier this week, and I was sitting in a somewhat quiet office at my other job, and this announcement came across my social media, and I let out an audible, whoa, because this is big. Ray Jr., the Grand Naniloa Hotel and KWXX presents Maoli live in concert, one night only, Saturday, August 29th at the Ho'olulu Complex in Hilo. Tickets went on sale today at 9 a.m. at tmrevents.net. Not sure how many tickets are remaining, but get them because they are gonna, I am almost guaranteeing this show will be a sellout. It's Maoli live in concert in Hilo, guaranteed to be another major rager. Getting back to the music, it's KKI Boys, One Night Stand on KWXX.

0: Risen, I love you. Your Feel Good Island Music Station, KWXX. It is now time for food news. So M&M's has announced that they will be dropping two colors from their lineup starting in August. The company stated that they're making an effort to create candies without the use of artificial dyes, and that's a good move. But what colors do you think would be the most difficult to produce naturally? Well, according to Mars, those two colors are blue and brown. Now, the blue one makes sense, especially with M&M's, because the blue that they use, it's quite a bright blue. But brown? To me, it seems like brown is the most natural color of them all. And, you know, in our daily lives, a lot of things are brown. But apparently, the color brown is very difficult to produce naturally. I have no idea why. But, hey, the more you know.
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Now, if you are into collectibles or you're looking to start a collection, you need to make your way over to the Prince Kuhio Plaza because KWXX, My Hero Collectibles and Big Island Breaks presents the Hilo Collectibles Show going on right now at the Prince Kuhio Plaza. 10 a.m. to 6 p.m., come buy, sell,

0: Trade Pokemon cards, sports cards, Labubu, Hot Wheels, comics, Funko Pops, classic toys, and more. 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We're going to take a short break. Coming back with Stan the Man and his Orchid Land Surf Report and more of your feel-good island music. 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
6: Aloha, this is Stan Lawrence from Orchid Land Surf Shop, reporting from Hilo Bay with a Doc Hine, KWXX, island-wide surf update for this Saturday, June 27th. Small craft advisories are in effect for all Hawaiian waters exposed to the easterly trade winds of 15 to 25 knots. Surf here on the northeast shore is 4 to 6 feet. Beach breaks and points up Hamakua and North Kohala, 4 to 6 feet. The northwest is flat. Southwest shore 1 to 3, and the southeast shore 4 to 6 feet. A minus 0.2 low tide was at 6:54 this morning. A 2.6 high tide rolls in at 2:35 this afternoon. Your sunset 7:03. Tomorrow's sunrise 5:44 a.m. Orchid Land Surf is open today till 5 p.m. Have a great Saturday. That's the Doc Hine Orchid Land Surf Update. 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

0: This is a civil defense volcano update for June 27th at 9 a.m. The Hawaiian Volcano Observatory indicates that a potential eruption window for Kilauea Volcano is today through Sunday. If an eruption occurs, varying levels of ash, Pele's hair, and other lightweight tephra may fall downwind of the eruption. Smaller particles can travel farther from the eruption site and may affect communities at greater distances. 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Follow all guidance from National Park Service and be aware that road or park closures may occur without notice. Thank you for listening and have a safe weekend. This is your Hawaii County Civil Defense Agency.
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Scotty on the weekend, cruising with you through this 1 o'clock hour all across Hawaii. 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This hour, we have Nama Hana, Magic, Strings, Manao Company, Pure Heart, and up next, it's Kiani, Bedroom on KWXX.

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Your Feel Good Island Music Station, KEWXX. So looking up at the calendar, today is National Ice Cream Cake Day. And, you know, I myself am not the biggest fan of cake, but I do like an ice cream cake. But it has to be the cake with the ice cream in the middle. Recently, at the stores, I've been seeing a lot of things labeled ice cream cake. And it's basically just a square or rectangle piece of ice cream coated in frosting. That is not an ice cream cake. That is just ice cream in a weird shape and frosting. No, ice cream cake gotta have the cake on the outside and the ice cream in the middle. Or some places, they even kind of break up the cake and mix it into the ice cream, almost like a blizzard. And that's good too. But if you're going to call it an ice cream cake, you gotta have ice cream and cake. Don't dress up ice cream to look like a cake. That's just cheating. But regardless of what your preference is, enjoy your National Ice Cream Cake Day. I feel very passionate about this. I am Scotty on the weekend, and I stand by this message. Up next, it's Damon, If You're Gonna Go.

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0: Maoli, Make Me Want To, your Feel Good Island Music Station, KWXX. We're going to take a short break. 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
4: 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Do you believe in miracles?
5: 4 years ago, diagnosed with ovarian cancer, the doctors went

0: I went to do my follow-up. They told me that there was nothing more they can do for me. My whole world was turned upside down. He gave me the spiritual treatment, and he told me taught me how to use my faith. If you use your faith, it's impossible for God not to honor you. And I did exactly what he told me to do. I had an appointment 2 weeks after, and when I went in, she told me she don't know what happened. They can't find the cancer, and all my organs had somehow miraculously separated on their own, and it seems like everything was fine. I'm here to tell you there is a way out. God can change everything.
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3: Aloha, this is Stan Lawrence from Orchid Land Surf Shop, reporting from Hilo Bay with a Doc Hine KWXX island-wide surf update for this Saturday, June 27th. Small craft advisories are in effect for all Hawaiian waters exposed to the easterly trade winds of 15 to 25 knots. Surf here on the northeast shore is 4 to 6 feet. Beach breaks and points up Hamakua and North Kohala, 4 to 6 feet. The northwest is flat. Southwest shore, 1 to 3. And the southeast shore, 4 to 6 feet. A minus 0.2 low tide was at 6:54 this morning. A 2.6 high tide rolls in at 2:35 this afternoon. Your sunset, 7:03. Tomorrow's sunrise, 5:44 a.m. Orchid Land Surf is open today till 5 p.m. Have a great Saturday. That's the Doc Hine Orchid Land Surf Update. 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

0: This is a civil defense volcano update for June 27th at 9 a.m. The Hawaiian Volcano Observatory indicates that a potential eruption window for Kilauea Volcano is today through Sunday. If an eruption occurs, varying levels of ash, Pele's hair, and other lightweight tephra may fall downwind of the eruption. Smaller particles can travel farther from the eruption site and may affect communities at greater distances. If you live downwind of the Kilauea summit or plan to visit the summit area, be prepared to take precautions if needed, such as disconnecting water catchment systems. Follow all guidance from National Park Service and be aware that road or park closures may occur without notice. 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